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we've heard stories of the driver and the passenger trying to switch seats because the driver, you know, shouldn't be driving. Well, that's what happened in Florida a few weeks ago. 30-year-old Fernando Alexander Jr. was driving. You may get tagged, trying to pull over, and he's trying to switch seats with the passenger. But when he pulled his vehicle over, somehow he got it into reverse. When he left his, you know, took his foot off the brake to get into the passenger seat, the car rolls backwards and hits the police cruiser. From that point, Fernando was like, I'm out of here. So he bails, tries to run off. Police catch up to him. He was arrested, facing several felony charges, including leaving the scene of a crash with property damage. The reason he was trying to switch seats in the begin with is because he's a suspected drug dealer who was on a suspended license.

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4: With your weather flash, I'm Bill Banks, UCToday.org. 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Tonight, mostly cloudy with a low around 64. A slight chance of showers and thunderstorms may develop later this evening. Saturday brings partly sunny skies with a high near 81. Scattered showers and thunderstorms likely throughout the day, especially in the afternoon. Currently, it's 74 and overcast. For UCToday.org, I'm Bill Banks with your weather flash.
0: It's time for 30 minutes of Canada Lake's greatest hits on Sunny 105.7.

Unfortunately, steroids has been a part of baseball in the modern era. And we'll talk about one such incident that happened in baseball in the early part of the 2000s. We'll talk about that. It's coming up in just a few more minutes as we have more of the Terry Dean program still yet to come.

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From Joe South. Sunny 105.7, where all the great songs have gone to play.

0: find out what happened on this day back in 1782. George Washington created the Order of the Purple Heart, which is given exclusively to servicemen and women wounded in combat. It's the oldest military decoration still in use and the first award made available to the common soldier. It was 1970. Stevie Wonder released his album Signed, Sealed, and Delivered. It was 1995, 10 days before he was scheduled to be executed for the murder of a police officer. Mumia Abu-Jamal won a reprieve from the original trial judge in Philadelphia. And in 2007, Barry Bonds broke Hank Aaron's home run record of 755. He still holds it to this day and has 762, but of course, a lot of that is tainted. A little asterisk next to it by the use of alleged steroids.
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0: Billy. 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
1: Sock it to him
0: now. Turn it up. Come on. Turn up that bass. 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
1: Come on.
0: Now, look here. I want that guitar to fall in on now. Turn it up now. Oh, yeah.

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I'll be here bringing back the songs you'd love to remember until tomorrow morning. That's right. 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
6: 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Tonight, mostly cloudy with a low around 64. A slight chance of showers and thunderstorms is possible, especially later in the evening. Saturday brings partly sunny skies with a high near 81. Scattered showers and thunderstorms are likely throughout the day. Currently, it's 72 and clear. For UCToday.org, I'm Bill Banks with your weather flash.
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2: 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The Declaration of Independence was out, and the British were in Brooklyn 250 years ago this month. The Continental Army suffered a horrendous defeat there, losing our foothold in that area, including Long Island. The British would continue in September to claim New York. This 250 and 60 has been presented by Tonard Manufacturing in Cory.
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4: 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Tonight, patchy fog with a slight chance of showers and thunderstorms, mostly cloudy, with a low around 64. Saturday brings showers and thunderstorms likely, partly sunny, with a high near 81. Later Saturday night, a chance of showers and thunderstorms continues with a low around 63, currently at 70 and overcast. For UCToday.org, I'm Bill Banks with your weather flash.

Here's a 1971 classic by the Bee Gees. Takes me back to my teenage years at the Hullabaloo Club, working up enough nerve to ask a girl to dance. 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

My favorite day is a sunny day right here at Canadota Lake on Sunny 105.7. Of course, it's a little dark outside right now, but it'll be sunny soon. I promise. Stay tuned.

Faith First Church is inviting children entering kindergarten through sixth grade to attend Gotta Move Vacation Bible School August 16th through August 20th. 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
2: 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I'm Casey Petrowski from The Beatles Show. 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
5: With your weather flash, I'm Bill Banks, uctoday.org. 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Tonight, patchy fog with a slight chance of showers and thunderstorms, mostly cloudy, with a low around 64. Saturday brings showers and thunderstorms likely, partly sunny, with a high near 81. Later Saturday night, a chance of showers and thunderstorms continues with a low around 63. Currently it's 69 and overcast. For uctoday.org, I'm Bill Banks with your weather flash.

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That's the Daily Beetle Break right here on Sunny 105.7, Canada's greatest hits. And hey, I'm Big Al Knight.

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Time to shake your body and get down.

0: 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Meals are $15. 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That's September 12th from 11 a.m. till 3 p.m.
1: 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I'm speaking on behalf of RAD. It's okay to rock and roll, right? But don't drive home drunk. If you're drunk, call me up. I have a limo. I'll come and get you.

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Wondering what happened to all the good music? Well, it's right here on the station that brings back the songs you love to remember. 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

Let's go back to 1989 with supergroup Traveling Wilburys. 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
4: The U.S. Senate could vote soon on confirming President Trump's former personal attorney, Todd Blanche, as the next U.S. Attorney General. This after Louisiana Senator Bill Cassidy announced that he plans to vote yes to confirm Blanche. That after two other Republican senators, Lisa Murkowski and Susan Collins, both said they would vote no. That effectively meant Blanche was blocked from the job, with Senator Mitch McConnell out of the Senate. The president acknowledged today Republican voters may not show up in force for the upcoming midterm elections, telling Punchbowl News the main reason for that would be he's not on the ballot, though he did say he thinks Republicans will keep control of the U.S. House and Senate. More than 40 million people are under severe thunderstorm threats again across six states in the eastern U.S. Storms swamped parts of the Northeast earlier this week. Now more heavy rain is going to hit cities like New York City, Washington, Charlotte, and Atlanta. And heat alerts are issued from Philadelphia to Boston. I'm Scott Carr.
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6: 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Tonight, patchy fog with a slight chance of showers and thunderstorms, mostly cloudy with a low around 64. Some lingering fog may persist into the early morning hours. Saturday brings showers and thunderstorms, likely partly sunny with a high near 81. A chance of rain in the afternoon could lead to some wet conditions. Currently, it's 68 and clear. For UCToday.org.

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0: This 250 and 60 is presented by Tonard Manufacturing in Cory. The Declaration of Independence was out, and the British were in Brooklyn 250 years ago this month. The Continental Army suffered a horrendous defeat there, losing our foothold in that area, including Long Island. The British would continue in September to claim New York. This 250 and 60 has been presented by Tonard Manufacturing in Cory.
1: Let's put the top down and fire up some hits. 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
1: Hey, everybody. I'm Casey Petrowski from The Beatles Show. This week, we'll offer you more of the almost best. The almost best of the 45s we got from the guys here in the U.S. We're up to the rest of the singles the band released while they were together and some of the ones that came after. All of them not quite ready for primetime. 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
2: One of Donald Trump's former personal attorneys, Todd Blanche, now looks to have enough votes to be confirmed as the next U.S. Attorney General. Republican Senator Bill Cassidy announced on the Senate floor Friday he plans to vote yes to confirm Blanche. This after Republican Senators Lisa Murkowski and Susan Collins both said they would vote no. President Trump's unveiled more than $100 million in grants to boost American mining schools and training. At a mining industry roundtable at the State Department, Trump spoke today on the importance of mining rare earth minerals used in everything from weaponry to autos. The Senate's passed a bill that'll place new sanctions on Russia and Iran in an effort to cut off some funding for both countries. The vote was 86 to 11 and advances a bill named in honor of the late Senator Lindsey Graham, who was a leading supporter of tougher sanctions on Russia. The bill now heads to the Republican-controlled House, where its future is uncertain. I'm Scott Carr.
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5: 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Tonight, patchy fog with a chance of showers and thunderstorms, mostly cloudy, with a low around 64. Looking ahead to Saturday, showers and thunderstorms are likely, with a high near 82. Later tonight, a low near 61. Currently, it's 67 and mainly clear. For UCtoday.org, I'm Bill Banks with your weather flash.

Here's Stevie Nicks and Tom Petty on Sunny 105.7. I gotta find the Weird Al Yankovic version of this song. Stop dragging my car around. That'll be fun. 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
6: With your weather flash, I'm Bill Banks, UCtoday.org. 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Tonight, mostly cloudy with a low around 64. Showers and thunderstorms are likely bringing some rain tonight. As we move into Saturday, showers and thunderstorms will occur with a high near 82. A chance of additional showers is possible throughout the day. Currently, it's 67 and clear. For UCtoday.org, I'm Bill Banks with your weather flash.

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That way you don't miss out on any of our way cool programming. Right?

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4: With your weather flash, I'm Bill Banks, UCtoday.org. 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Tonight, mostly cloudy with a low around 64. Showers and thunderstorms are likely, bringing some rain to the area. On Saturday, showers and thunderstorms will occur with a high near 82. A chance of more rain is present throughout the day. Currently, it's 66 and clear. For UCtoday.org, I'm Bill Banks with your weather flash.

That's what I long for, is that summer breeze coming across Canada Lake. I'm Big Al Knight. 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

0: to the final gazebo night of the season on Sunday, August 30th at 6 p.m. The evening will feature music by Corey Turbin and Friends. Guests are encouraged to bring a lawn chair or a blanket and enjoy an evening of music, fellowship, and praise in a relaxed outdoor setting. The event will be held rain or shine. A free will love offering will also be received. Gazebo Night takes place at Lincolnville Baptist Church on Mill Street in Lincolnville, and everyone is invited to attend. That's August 30th at 6 p.m.
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definitely one of my faves. This is Big Al Overnights with you here on Sunny 105.7. Released in 1972, here's Jim Croce, taken from us way too soon, with Operator.

Hey there, Big Al's my name, and music is my game. I'm here to keep you a moving and a grooving for the next few hours with all your favorites from the 60s, 70s, and 80s, and maybe a few surprises here and there, you never know. Right here on the best kept secret in Pennsylvania, sunny 105.7, Canadota Lake.

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5: With your weather flash, I'm Bill Banks, UCToday.org. 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This morning, mainly clear with a high near 82. Later today, showers and thunderstorms developing with a low around 64. Tonight, a chance of showers and thunderstorms with a low around 61. Looking ahead to Sunday, patchy fog with sunny skies and a high near 82. Currently, it's 67 and mainly clear. For UCToday.org, I'm Bill Banks with your weather flash.

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Admission is $6. Visitors can enjoy quilt displays, vendors, refreshments, and more throughout the two-day event. A special highlight will take place Saturday at 1 p.m. when the Guild presents two Quilts of Valor to local veterans in recognition of their service and sacrifice. 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
3: 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This is episode number 184. And on today's show, musician and songwriter Mac Vickery is not a vegetarian. And they called him the King of Country Music. And he was also the very first living inductee into the Country Music Hall of Fame. Plus, the classic 1950s in mambo and salsa and Latin music, one of the absolutely essential albums of the genre. Lots of in memoriam this time around, remembering Jennifer Finch, Glenn Hansard, Mono Man Jeff Connolly, and Lou Kohler. Plus recent material by Leon Bridges. So let's get going with Cruisin' the Decades, and we're going to start in 1917. You'll never forget how to spell the Mississippi River again. This is Ada Jones. In many ways, she was the first, or among the first, female pop music recording artists. One of the first pop stars once music was an industry for recorded sound. This is Ada Jones on Cruisin' the Decades.
4: Years of age, I used to go to school, and when it came to spelling, I was awful as a rule. I couldn't spell a simple word when S's were concerned, but I tried hard to overcome my lips, and in return, now that word Mississippi was awful hard to spell, but now I will convince you that I can spell it well. M-I-S-S-I-S-S-I-P-P-I.

S-I-T-T-I. 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Bananas was no sense. A sarsaparilla, that was hard, but I'd spell it in a pinch. But words like Cincinnati, psychological, and such, gee, when it came to spelling those, I surely was in Dutch. I can't spell Cinderella and sausages, that's tough, but I

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cruising through the decades now. In 1929, Johnny Hamp's Kentucky Serenaders, If I Had a Talking Picture of You, capturing the excitement of motion pictures with sound, which happened right about that time. The origin of that song is the Fox musical Sunny Side Up, one of Hollywood's earliest all-talking, all-singing feature films. One song per decade on Cruise in the Decades. So we were at 1929 there. And we're going to jump ahead into the 1930s now. And he was closely associated, perhaps the biggest star of the Grand Ole Opry in the earliest era, Roy Acuff. They actually called him the King of Country Music. In 1962, he was the first living inductee for Nashville's Country Music Hall of Fame. This is probably his most famous, most well-known song. This is 1938 with Roy Acuff. Here's Wabash Cannonball on Cruisin' the Decades.

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in the decades, 100 years of music, and that's Gene Krupa's orchestra. That's Anita O'Day on vocals in 1942. Bolero at the Savoy. What a classic. What a bouncy dance number it is. Well, we salute all sounds and styles of the popular recorded music era on Cruise in the Decades. You can follow along. 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And we're going to go into the 1950s for Tito Puente's orchestra. This is a landmark album. Really, a genre-defining moment. Dance Mania of 1958, considered one of the best Latin music albums ever made. Let's listen to 3D Mambo from Tito Puente's orchestra on Cruisin' the Decades.

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This is the global edition of Cruisin' the Decades with Brad Savage. 100 years of music, one song per decade.

It was 1967. So far ahead of their time, so influential. The Velvet Underground and Nico. Actually, we're going to hang out for a bonus track, one more, from that essential album, The Velvet Underground on Cruisin' the Decades.

Legendary music by the Velvet Underground, and on that first album in 67, joined by Nico, the chanteuse, the muse of the band. That first album, the Velvet Underground and Nico, came out in 1967. At first, it sold very poorly, but the old adage is, everyone who bought it started a band of their own. Now, we just played two of them that have Nico on vocals. We just played I'll Be Your Mirror, and before that, Femme Fatale, generally understood to be inspired by Edie Sedgwick, Andy Warhol's muse. Andy Warhol produced the album and kind of gently suggested to Lou Reed to compose a song about Edie Sedgwick. So much history in all this great music. It's Cruising the Decades. I'm your host, Brad Savage, coming to you from the Summit FM in Akron and Canton and Youngstown and Athens, Ohio. That is the All Music Public Radio station where this show originated. Now, we're going to go up to 1970, and let's do a little country music history lesson on a guy by the name of Mack Vickery. Now, he was never a household name as a performer, but he was quite a songwriter out of the Nashville and even early Sun Records in Memphis. Now, other artists, he wrote some big songs like The Fireman for George Strait or Cedartown, Georgia for Waylon Jennings. He wrote She Went a Little Bit Farther for Farron Young. And for Jerry Lee Lewis, he wrote Rockin' My Life Away and Meat Man. He did his own version of the Meat Man in 1970 as well. This is a fun, bouncy, double entendre number on Cruisin' the Decades. The music of Mack Vickery.

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What an amazing song and what an amazing band they were. Out of Boston, The Liars, that's L-Y-R-E-S, The Liars, and there's a whole lot of history. We're going into a in memoriam section of today's show. Jeff Monoman Connolly was really one of the originals of the garage rock revival. That song, The Liars, Don't Give It Up Now, was from 84. If you didn't know better, you would think it's like 68 in the garage psychedelic era. Well, that's where The Liars really made their sound. He was highly eccentric. He was a brilliant writer and frontman. There was also a band called DMZ in the late 70s, and then The Liars got started in the 80s. Well, sadly, Jeff Monoman Connolly passed away recently. He was 69 years old. That album is called On Fire, F-Y-R-E, On Fire, from 1984. It is a garage revival post-punk classic. Remembering Monoman, this is Cruisin' the Decades, 100 years of music, and a few more in memoriam segments for this particular show. Now, let's fast forward to about 1992. Here's L7. As we remember Jennifer Finch of L7, blending punk attitude, heavy riffs, and a sharp social commentary, L7 really exploded with Bricks Are Heavy in 1992, produced by Butch Vig, who you know from the band Garbage, and he produced a band called Nirvana, and he produced Smashing Pumpkins and so many others. Well, L7 co-founded Rock for Choice. They became really well-known to amplify women's voices in rock. And sadly, Jennifer Finch has recently passed away. She was 59 years old. This is Everglade, L7, on Cruisin' the Decades.

In Memoriam on Cruise in the Decades. That's L7 with Everglade, remembering Jennifer Finch. And also, another sad memorial to play. Let's talk about Lou Kohler, the voice who helped define New York City hardcore punk for four decades. The band called Sick of It All. They did what they wanted on their own agenda for years and years. They became one of the most respected and influential bands the genre ever produced. Lou Kohler passed away recently. He was also 59 years old. A real big loss just days apart for fans of punk and influential and DIY spirited punk rock, Lou and Jennifer Finch of L7. Well, we're going to play this one from Sick of It All, an anti-racism song. This is from Just Look Around in 1992. Also, this is going to rock your ears off. Sick of It All, Just Look Around on Cruise in the Decades.

That's the 90s in New York hardcore, remembering Lou Kohler of Sick of It All. And that is Just Look Around. It's very sad on this particular edition of the show. So many in memoriams and a major tragic and very surprise loss recently to make mention of in Dublin, Ireland. The tragic death of Glenn Hansard. He was 56 years old. He died in a motorcycle accident. Glenn Hansard was an Oscar-winning singer and songwriter from the movie Once. They won an Oscar for the song Falling Slowly, Glenn Hansard with Markéta Irglova. He was also in the band The Frames and The Swell Season. And Once became a film and a Broadway musical. Let's do a Glenn Hansard tribute. We'll do one from The Swell Season. We'll do one from a 2015 solo album, remembering Glenn Hansard. This one is called Low Rising. This is The Swell Season from 2009 on Cruisin' the Decades.

remembering beloved Irish musician Glenn Hansard. That was Winning Streak from 2015 and from 2009, The Swell Season with Low Rising. This is Cruisin' the Decades, 100 years of music, one song per decade. I'm your host, Brad Savage. Well, the new project from Leon Bridges is called Happiness Anytime. As we get back to 2026, now here's what's different. Here's what's new about this record. Leon Bridges is teaming up with J. Lloyd Watson and Lydia Kitto from the British collective band Jungle, blending modern soul and funk and a groove that made Jungle one of the most interesting bands of the past decade. This is a different direction, very soulful, but also a new groove with a different rhythm and atmosphere. Happiness Anytime is the record. It's Leon Bridges. And this one is called Light the Way. 2026 here on Cruisin' the Decade.

That's Leon Bridges with members of Jungle. Light the way for 2026. Cruising the decades. We have just enough time for a brief bonus track, and we're going to play a hopeful song and kind of a punk rock, tongue-in-cheek, vinyl 7-inch moment. This is Husker Du with Love Is All Around, the Mary Tyler Moore theme on Cruising.

A Twin Cities hometown salute for Husker Du, Love Is All Around, originally by Sonny Curtis in 1970. It was the Mary Tyler Moore theme. That show was set in Minneapolis. That's why Husker Du covered it as the B-side to Makes No Sense At All. And that'll wrap up

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2: John and Heidi.
0: It's the weekend. My beautiful bride right here at my side. Hello, Heidi. How are you?
1: Hello, I'm well. And yourself?
0: Oh, I am also well. And I'm excited for a guest today. Kieran Newberry is an author of a new book called The Saved Effect. And she wrote this book with her father.
1: Aww.
0: And I've got a daughter. I've got a son. Neither one of them wrote any books with me. Boy, come on, kids. Step it up. This is really kind of cool. Her dad is actually a person who saves lives for a living. And he teaches other people how to save lives. And they wrote a book about all these people whose lives were saved by somebody. And then the effect that it had on the rest of their life. So, like, you know,
1: on on the life of the person who was saved?
0: I think both of them, honestly.
1: Okay.
0: But the person who was saved, like, they had a decent life. And then all of a sudden, they almost died. And then from that, they're like, okay, I'm going to do something with the rest of my life. I got a second chance at life. I'm going to do something amazing.
1: Very nice.
0: So I think it's really cool. It's a neat book. I'm going to chat with Kieran all about it coming up.
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0: Now, today's reason to party. Here's my beautiful bride, Heidi Small. What you got for me there,
1: Heidi? It is National Bowling Day.
0: All right.
1: I have several relatives that are huge into bowling. One that's a bowling instructor at a university, and he's
0: like world
1: very,
0: champs.
1: Very good. Yes.
0: Yeah.
1: And so anyway, today is their day. It's a bowling cocktail.
0: Oh, nice.
1: Which is vodka, cognac, scotch, and maraschino liqueur.
0: Well, there you go. I have to check it out. I've got a link to that drink. It is in the show notes for today at johnandheidishow.com.
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5: 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A new $25,000 scholarship fund has been established at the Corey Higher Education Council to help area residents pursue workforce training in high-demand career fields. The Anthony Workforce Scholarship Fund was created through a commitment from a Corey native and philanthropist, Michael Anthony. The fund will provide scholarships to reduce and, in many cases, eliminate the cost of technical training for individuals seeking industrial recognized credentials and new career opportunities. Scholarships will be available for participants enrolled in technical training programs offered through the Corey Higher Education Council and its developing Corey Area Technical Cyber Hub Initiative. Programs are expected to include fiber optics, aviation, coding and cybersecurity, biotechnology through the Microlab Initiative. Things to do today from 10 a.m. to 1 p.m., Ways of Hope Community Walk. It's taking place in Canada Lake. The starting point will be the Frog Pond Restaurant Pavilion at Canada Lake. The event is intended to promote suicide prevention and mental wellness. Then at 3 p.m., Pause for the Cause event benefiting Pink Racks. It will take place at 15180 Union in LaBeouf Road in Union City. Live music by Billy Mack, Tyler McLean, the Dan Douglas Band, and Flight. Admission is $20 for adults and $5 for individuals 12 and under. At 4:30 in the afternoon, doors open at the Union City Little Gritters and Youth Center. Gun and Cash Bingo is held at the Union City Fire Hall. Tickets are $30 at the door. On Sunday from 11 a.m. to 5 p.m., it's going to be the Glen Mead Day. It takes place at Mead Park in Corey. The event begins with a worship service at 9:30 a.m. at the Channel 98.9 Stennett Pavilion. The day includes wagon rides, a petting zoo, duck races, pie auction, and a car show. 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JT reporting.
6: After weeks of uncertainty, Todd Blanche was confirmed as U.S. Attorney General early Saturday in a mostly party-line vote. Blanche, who was President Donald Trump's former personal attorney, was confirmed by a vote of 50 to 49. The felony case has been dismissed against a former Olympian accused of vandalizing the Lincoln Memorial reflecting pool. Here's Tammy Trujillo.
7: On Thursday, a D.C. judge officially dismissed the charge against Olympic canoeist David Hearn after U.S. Attorney Jeanine Pirro called for the case to be dropped. Hearn was charged with damaging the reflecting pool in June after President Trump claimed the pool's lining had been cut with a knife. Pirro said the damage was caused by poor workmanship and a rush to complete the job ahead of the America 250 celebration. I'm Tammy Trujillo.
6: And a busy freeway north of Los Angeles was shut down during peak commuter hours Friday because of a fast-moving wildfire. The Ridge Fire broke out around 3 p.m. Friday and blew up to nearly 1,000 acres in less than 2 hours, shutting down I-5. I'm Mark Mayfield.
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11: 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This morning, mostly cloudy with showers and thunderstorms likely, high near 82. Tonight, mostly cloudy with a chance of showers and thunderstorms, a low around 61. Sunday brings patchy fog in the morning, then sunny with a high near 82. Currently, it's 67 and mainly clear. For UCToday.org, I'm Bill Banks with your weather flash.

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1: Sunny 105.7. John and
0: Heidi. Now, big screen, little screen, the Odyssey's box office journey is not slowing down. $123.5 million domestically, $263.7 million last weekend. I think this is actually way behind what it is now. I think these numbers are like a week old, but they're doing well. And Pete Davidson is stepping into the role of a real-life mafia killer, Tommy Pitera, in an upcoming film called Tommy Karate.
1: I always liked Pete Davidson.
0: Did you really? I always thought you didn't like Pete Davidson.
1: Oh, I'm thinking of Tommy Davidson. No, I don't like Pete Davidson.
0: Thank you, Heidi.
1: It was one of those Davidsons that I like.
0: Yeah, because I remember we watching, and she's like, I just don't get this guy. Why is he famous?
1: Yeah.
0: Why is he popular? And then you're like, I always liked him. I'm like, what?
1: No, oh, I was thinking of a different Davidson.
0: It's a whole different Davidson. All right, Johnny Depp is attempting a comeback tour. He was recently at the San Diego Comic-Con, the once-beloved Oscar nominee. His career took a dip after the whole Amber Heard thing, all of that stuff. Anyway, he showed up at this Comic-Con. And they walked out, and the crowd was there, like, during the day. And he goes, have you no jobs? Big screen, little screen on the John and Heidi Show.
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0: Heidi, did you know that hedgehogs hibernate? Yeah, with their heart rate dropping dramatically, it allows them to conserve energy until warmer weather returns.
1: Aww.
0: So it's not just bears that hibernate. Hedgehogs do as well. So have you ever seen a hedgehog up close?
1: I don't think so.
0: No, I haven't either. I know somebody that has a hedgehog. I saw a picture of it, and I was like, that's kind of weird looking.
1: Huh.
0: But I've never seen it up close.
1: No,
0: maybe
1: I don't
0: someday.
1: Think I've ever seen it.
0: Maybe someday I'll realize my dream of seeing a hedgehog up close.
1: There you go. Reach for the stars.
0: Wait, was that a dream? No, it wasn't a dream? Okay. We don't know everything, but now we know this.
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5: With your weather flash, I'm Bill Banks, UCToday.org. 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This morning, mostly cloudy with showers and thunderstorms likely, high near 82. Tonight, mostly cloudy with a chance of showers and thunderstorms, a low around 61. Sunday brings patchy fog in the morning, then sunny with a high near 82. Currently, it's 67 and mainly clear. For UCToday.org, I'm Bill Banks with your weather flash.
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0: now surveys and studies and such, leaving just part of your lawn not mowed. It says unmown. Does that sound weird to you?
1: That does sound, that sounds naughty.
0: Leaving your lawn unmown.
1: Unmown.
0: So not mowing part of your lawn could give insects and spiders a major boost. A study of about 1,600 samples from Germany and Switzerland found that uncut grass held up to 73% more tiny creatures than recently mowed areas. It says recently mowed.
1: Do we really need a study for that?
0: Recently mown. Does that seem, I think it should say mowed. Areas that were recently mowed. I don't know how you say this.
1: But isn't that common sense? Why did they need a study for that? If it's, if there's taller grass, it's more room for... And if there's a bit of mower running over the top of it, of course it's going to either scare off or kill all the insects.
0: Well, mowing can kill thousands of insects, destroying their shelter and their habitat. Letting one patch grow wild could do your lawn and tiny residence a world of good, though. By the way, the researchers created a free online tool called the Insect Calculator. It lets you punch in the details about a plot of grass and get a rough estimate of how many creepy crawlers are hopping or flying living there. They're also likely to vanish after you cut that. So if you want these little critters hanging out, because there's some people who are like, I want to have them in the ecosystem in my yard. There's others that are like, don't want any of that stuff. I'm going to torch. I'm going to go torched earth on my yard. Either way, I've got the details in the show notes for today at johnandheidishow.com.
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0: Time now for the joke of the day with my beautiful bride, Heidi Small. What you got for me there, Heidi?
1: Where would you find a pirate who has lost his wooden legs?
0: I don't know where.
1: Right where you left him. And what do you call a pirate with two eyes and two legs?
0: I don't know. What'd you call him?
1: New.
0: A new pirate.
1: That was it. That was the last of the pirate jokes. They are done.
0: I'm going to see if I
1: can find you. A lot of people are very relieved.
0: I'm going to see if I can find you more.
1: I'm okay.
0: I was just digging through my drawer looking for, I thought I had some honey here. Apparently I don't. I need to get some honey.
1: I've got some honey at the house that you
0: do. Do you? All right. Yeah. Because my throat is kind of a little bit scratchy. So that is your joke of the day with my honey over here. My beautiful bride, Heidi Small.
3: For UCToday.org, I'm JT reporting. A new $25,000 scholarship fund has been established at the Corey Higher Education Council to help area residents pursue workforce training in high-demand career fields. The Anthony Workforce Scholarship Fund was created through a commitment from a Corey native and philanthropist, Michael Anthony. The fund will provide scholarships to reduce and, in many cases, eliminate the cost of technical training for individuals seeking industrial recognized credentials and new career opportunities. Scholarships will be available for participants enrolled in technical training programs offered through the Corey Higher Education Council and its developing Corey Area Technical Cyber Hub Initiative. Programs are expected to include fiber optics, aviation, coding and cybersecurity, biotechnology through the Microlab Initiative. Things to do today from 10 a.m. to 1 p.m., Ways of Hope Community Walk. It's taking place in Canadota Lake. The starting point will be the Frog Pond Restaurant Pavilion at Canadota Lake. The event is intended to promote suicide prevention and mental wellness. Then at 3 p.m., Pause for the Cause event benefiting Pink Rex. It will take place at 15180 Union in LaBeouf Road in Union City. Live music by Billy Mack, Tyler McLean, the Dan Douglas Band, and Flight. Admission is $20 for adults and $5 for individuals 12 and under. At 4:30 in the afternoon, doors open at the Union City Little Gritters and Youth Center. Gun and Cash Bingo is held at the Union City Fire Hall. Tickets are $30 at the door. On Sunday from 11 a.m. to 5 p.m., it's going to be the Glen Mead Day. It takes place at Mead Park in Corey. The event begins with a worship service at 9:30 a.m. at the Channel 98.9 Stennett Pavilion. The day includes wagon rides, a petting zoo, duck races, pie auction, and a car show. More information is available at uctoday.org. That's it for now. JT reporting.
4: Todd Blanche has been confirmed as the next U.S. Attorney General by the Senate. The confirmation vote was split mostly down party lines late Friday. Blanche cleared a major hurdle earlier on Friday when Louisiana Republican Senator Bill Cassidy said he would vote in favor of Blanche. Cassidy was a holdout until Blanche promised in writing to end the so-called anti-weaponization fund. The $1.8 billion fund would have been used to compensate January 6 defendants and others who say they were targeted by the Justice Department. Republican Senators Lisa Murkowski of Alaska and Susan Collins of Maine both voted not to confirm Blanche in the final vote. Senate Republicans have reached a deal to put off acting on President Trump's voter ID bill until after the August recess. Conservative leaders in the Senate told reporters late Friday they held a meeting with Majority Leader John Thune after speaking with Trump and meeting with Republican colleagues and agreed to postpone the action on a Senate budget resolution until after the five-week recess. I'm Lisa Taylor.
5: The Dodgers on a season-high seven-game losing streak after falling to the Diamondbacks 4-3. Rookie Ryan Waldschmidt, a two-run walk-off home run. Rays beat the Mariners 2-1. Drew Rasmussen, seven shutout innings. Giants over the Tigers 5-2. Rafael Devers and Willie Adames with home runs. Cam Smith, a couple home runs as the Astros beat the Padres 6-3. Cardinals clipped the Rockies 3-2. Kyle Leahy with eight strikeouts. Jock Peterson, a two-run home run in the sixth as the Rangers beat the Orioles 2-1. In 10 frames, the Yankees over the Braves 3-2. Ryan McMahon, the game-winning sack fly. Red Sox pound the A's 13-1. They're on a 9-game winning streak. Boston with a 5-run second inning. The Titans have signed left guard Peter Skoronski to a four-year, $100 million extension, $88 million guaranteed. Skoronski now the highest-paid guard in the NFL. And Andy Reid says Patrick Mahomes not likely to play in the Chiefs' preseason opener next week against the Rams. That's sports. I'm Trey Bender.
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8: 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This morning, showers and thunderstorms are likely, with a high near 82. Tonight, a chance of showers and thunderstorms, followed by patchy fog, with a low around 61. As we look to Sunday, patchy fog in the morning, then sunny with a high near 82. Currently, it's 68 and overcast. For UCtoday.org, I'm Bill Banks with your weather flash.

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0: Time now for the scoop of the day. The internet's favorite odd-looking raccoon is officially joining the World of Warcraft. Jimothy, the viral raccoon from Seattle, whose distinctive appearance is linked to a spinal condition that gives him a round, compact appearance. He's become an online sensation, inspired memes, video game mods, and fan creations. Now, Blizzard has confirmed the little critter is coming to Azeroth. Following a flood of fan requests, the World of Warcraft X account teased the news with a message. It says, "You asked, Jimothy answered," along with a video showing him running through the game. Blizzard hasn't revealed exactly how Jimothy will appear when he arrives, but fans are hoping for a battle pet. One thing is certain, Azeroth is about to get a lot raccoonier. I don't know anything I just said.
1: Oh, really? I've been seeing pictures of this little guy online.
0: I'm talking about the Azeroth and all of that. I'm not sure what that is. And Jimothy, another story, the viral raccoon from Seattle, officially received one of Washington State's highest honors. And honestly, who deserves it more? Governor Bob Ferguson named the uniquely adorable animal Washingtonian of the Day. Jimothy has captured hearts across Washington and around the world since shooting to viral fame back in July. The informal honor is now typically given to Washington residents who inspire others. In a separate event on Sunday, a council member officially proclaimed the season as Jimothy Summer. So, a lot going on. And Jimothy is going to make another appearance in this program a little bit later today.
1: He is very interesting.
0: Yeah.
1: He looks like he might be in pain. I hope he's not.
0: I hope not at all. That is your scoop of the day on the John and Heidi Show.
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1: 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John and
0: Heidi. Time now for the movie quote of the day. You might get this one from 1992. I know our son likes this. This is my boomstick. What movie is that from?
1: Oh.
0: This is my boomstick.
1: I know this.
0: Bruce Campbell said it as Ash Williams in Army of Darkness.
1: Okay.
0: 1992. Yeah. I saw somebody that had a tattoo that said, this is my boomstick, and it was a gun. I was like, that's kind of fun. So that is your movie quote of the day on the John and Heidi Show.
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5: 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This morning, showers and thunderstorms are likely, with a high near 82. Tonight, a chance of showers and thunderstorms, followed by patchy fog, with a low around 61. As we look to Sunday, patchy fog in the morning, then sunny with a high near 82. Currently, it's 68 and overcast. For UCToday.org, I'm Bill Banks with your weather flash.
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0: Thank you for listening to the John and Heidi Show this weekend. I'm excited to have an author join me, Kara Newberry. She and her dad, Brad, are the authors of The Saved Effect, True Stories of Lives Reclaimed by People Who Were Willing to Act. I've got a copy of the book right here. It's a good-looking book, Kara. Tell me, how long did you guys work on this thing?
2: Yeah, thank you so much for having me. We have been working on this book for over a year now. We started right after I graduated college last year, back in June.
0: And the common thread through all of the stories in the book, The Saved Effect, these are all people whose lives were literally on the line, and they were saved, and they kind of get a second chance, and it's kind of amazing to see this.
2: Yes, absolutely. And it's something that most people really don't ever hear about, learn about, or hone in on. So we decided that we wanted to take this project on and really showcase these stories because they are incredible.
0: And so many times when somebody gets a second chance at life, when their life is literally saved, they kind of have an eye-opening moment and they look at things with a different perspective, don't they?
2: Absolutely. Some of the stories in the book is an 8-year-old who was saved, and she went on to teach CPR in her community, and she went into the restaurants and taught them all the Heimlich, which was what she was saved by because she was choking. And there's so many more, and so many people who got to be able to see their grandchildren raised or walk their daughters down the aisle. And it's stuff as emergency medical professionals and even just bystanders who save lives, we don't get to hear about.
0: And when you're thinking about these lives being saved, somebody saved them. And there are some people, when there's an emergency of some kind, they run the other direction to get to safety. And then there's this rare breed that kind of has this hero gene built right in. The first responders in the world, they run towards the danger, which is amazing.
2: It is. And there's our biology really says when an emergency happens and there's more people around, then our brain tells us not to act. It's called the bystander effect. And when that happens, there's so many lives that can be lost because of it. And it goes deeper than just performing CPR and other life-saving measures. It goes to not calling 911 or doing anything, really. And the reason for that is because we're looking to other people to be a better performer than we are, or we're scared to hurt the person, or some people are even scared to get sued.
0: Yeah, that is sad. The world we live in today, you can get sued even though you're doing your best to help somebody. Now, I am reading here that your dad actually works in that field where he is helping people all the time. So I'm sure that's probably one of the reasons that you guys decided, hey, let's write a book about this. It's the world he lives in every day.
2: Yes. So when I was 8 years old, my parents opened an EMT and paramedic school, and my dad had been giving this talk at the end of paramedic graduation, what it takes to save a life and what it means to save a life. And that story was really the story of Uncle Frank, which is one of the stories in our book. And he presented this project to me on the basis of that story. And we compiled so many others through his own lived experiences. And I wrote the ones where we found them through friends, family, news articles. And one of the stories is even my own grandfather. So these stories are very deeply personal to us. We took them on very emotionally, and we did our best to convey them the best that we could.
0: I love that. And again, the book is called The Saved Effect, True Stories of Lives Reclaimed by People Who Are Willing to Act. And one of the things you can do to be able to act is learn some basic skills when it comes to CPR and other life-saving skills. And I think that would be just a really good idea for people to know the basics, at least, you know, dial 911 for sure, but at least know the basics on what you can do to help those around you.
2: Absolutely. And it takes so little time. If you buy our book, there's a QR code in the back of our book that will bring you to a video, a very short video. It won't certify you in any way, but it'll give you the means necessary to hopefully be able to act by learning CPR, and we're just now adding the Heimlich, which is actually taught by the girl who was saved when she was 8 years old.
0: I love that. Kara, thank you for doing what you're doing, and thank you for taking the time to chat today.
2: Thank you so much, and thank you for having me helping me get my message out there.
0: Absolutely. Again, our guest today is Kara Newberry, one of the authors of The Saved Effect, True Stories of Lives Reclaimed by People Who Were Willing to Act. She and her father wrote that book together. I've got a link to it in the show notes for today at johnandheidishow.com.
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1: Do you know what elephants and humans have in common?
0: No, what do we have?
1: Most of their bodies are completely covered with hair.
0: Oh.
1: And it's thickest on top of their heads.
0: Oh, wow. I didn't know that about elephants.
1: I did not know that either.
0: And that's not the case for all humans.
1: No, it's not. Your car will spend about 95% of its lifetime parked.
0: Oh, wow.
1: And in 1975, the rapper from Grandmaster Flash and the Furious Five coined the term hip hop.
0: Well, no kidding. I didn't know that's where that came from.
1: I didn't either. I've never thought about it, but I guess by 75, that had been the majority. That's the majority of my life that it's already been a term. But
0: well, that's
1: anyway,
0: fantastic.
1: That is interesting. And that is news to me.
0: That is also news to me.
3: For UCToday.org, I'm JT reporting. A new $25,000 scholarship fund has been established at the Corey Higher Education Council to help area residents pursue workforce training in high-demand career fields. The Anthony Workforce Scholarship Fund was created through a commitment from a Corey native and philanthropist, Michael Anthony. The fund will provide scholarships to reduce and, in many cases, eliminate the cost of technical training for individuals seeking industrial recognized credentials and new career opportunities. Scholarships will be available for participants enrolled in technical training programs offered through the Corey Higher Education Council and its developing Corey Area Technical Cyber Hub Initiative. Programs are expected to include fiber optics, aviation, coding and cybersecurity, biotechnology through the MicroLab Initiative. Things to do today from 10 a.m. to 1 p.m., Ways of Hope Community Walk. It's taking place in Kenadota Lake. The starting point will be the Frog Pond Restaurant Pavilion at Kenadota Lake. The event is intended to promote suicide prevention and mental wellness. Then at 3 p.m., Pause for the Cause event benefiting Pink Rex. It will take place at 15180 Union in LaBeouf Road in Union City. Live music by Billy Mack, Tyler McLean, the Dan Douglas Band, and Flight. Admission is $20 for adults and $5 for individuals 12 and under. At 4:30 in the afternoon, doors open at the Union City Little Gritters and Youth Center. Gun and Cash Bingo is held at the Union City Fire Hall. Tickets are $30 at the door. On Sunday from 11 a.m. to 5 p.m., it's going to be the Glen Mead Day. It takes place at Mead Park in Corey. The event begins with a worship service at 9:30 a.m. at the Channel 98.9 Stennett Pavilion. The day includes wagon rides, a petting zoo, duck races, pie auction, and a car show. More information is available at uctoday.org. That's it for now. JT reporting.
4: After weeks of uncertainty, Todd Blanche was confirmed as the new U.S. Attorney General early Saturday in a mostly party-line vote. Mark Mayfield has more.
5: Blanche, who was President Donald Trump's former personal attorney, was confirmed by a vote of 50-49.
4: Blanche had formally rescinded President Trump's $1.8 billion anti-weaponization fund earlier this week. Senate Republicans have reached a deal to put off acting on President Trump's voter ID bill until after the August recess. Conservative leaders in the Senate told reporters late Friday they agreed to put off voting on the Save America Act until after the five-week recess, but agreed to vote immediately on a portion of the bill which requires voters to show a picture ID in federal elections. One person has died and one is injured after a small plane crashed into a lake in northern Utah. The Utah County Sheriff's Office says the private plane with three people on board experienced issues shortly after taking off from Provo and crash-landed into Utah Lake. The crash killed one of the passengers and the pilot was injured. I'm Lisa Taylor.
6: The Dodgers on a season-high seven-game losing streak after falling to the Diamondbacks 4-3. Rookie Ryan Waldschmidt, a two-run walk-off home run. Rays beat the Mariners 2-1. Drew Rasmussen, seven shutout innings. Giants over the Tigers 5-2. Rafael Devers and Willie Adames with home runs. Cam Smith, a couple home runs as the Astros beat the Padres 6-3. Cardinals clipped the Rockies 3-2. Kyle Leahy with eight strikeouts. Jock Peterson, a two-run home run in the sixth as the Rangers beat the Orioles 2-1. In 10 frames, the Yankees over the Braves 3-2. Ryan McMahon, the game-winning sack fly. Red Sox pound the A's 13-1. They're on a 9-game winning streak. Boston with a 5-run second inning. The Titans have signed left guard Peter Skoronski to a four-year, $100 million extension, $88 million guaranteed. Skoronski now the highest-paid guard in the NFL. And Andy Reid says Patrick Mahomes not likely to play in the Chiefs' preseason opener next week against the Rams. That's sports. I'm Trey Bender.
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8: This 250 and 60 is presented by Tonard Manufacturing in Cory. The Declaration of Independence was out, and the British were in Brooklyn 250 years ago this month. The Continental Army suffered a horrendous defeat there, losing our foothold in that area, including Long Island. The British would continue in September to claim New York. This 250 and 60 has been presented by Tonard Manufacturing in Cory.
9: 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This morning, showers and thunderstorms with a high near 82. Tonight, a chance of showers and thunderstorms followed by patchy fog with a low around 61. Sunday brings patchy fog in the morning, then sunny skies with a high near 82. Currently, 69 and overcast. For UCToday.org, I'm Bill Banks with your weather flash.

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8: Hello, and welcome to another edition of your Daily Beatle Break. Today we feature a song recorded by Johnny Burnett and his rock and roll trio in March of 1957. Songwriting credit is given to Johnny, his brother Dorsey, Paul Burleson, and Al Mortimer. Today's song was fairly obscure until the Beatles covered it in 1963 on the BBC radio show, Pop Go the Beatles. It would turn out to be the only time the Beatles would record today's song. An interesting feature of today's song is the intro. John and Paul almost do the guitar and bass part note for note at the end of The Ballad of John and Yoko. You may remember Johnny Burnett's fourth single.

And you may remember his son Rocky, who had a hit with this song. Here's Lonesome Tears in My Eyes on your daily Beatle Break.

0: Well, that's going to do it for this edition of your Daily Beetle Break. I'm Dave Marino. Thanks for joining us. And we'll catch you right here next time. Same beat time, same beat channel for your Daily Beetle Break.
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3: John and Heidi.
1: Fun fact for you, Heidi.
2: What's that, John?
1: There's a stage right before frostbite. It's called Frost Nip. I think we've talked about
2: that.
1: That sounds very familiar. Fun fact for you, Heidi.
2: What's that, John?
1: Bullfrogs do not sleep.
2: Huh. Aww.
1: This just in. I might be a bullfrog.
2: Poor babies.
1: I've had trouble sleeping lately.
2: All the time.
1: I do?
2: Yeah.
1: I've struggled lately. Fun fact for you, Heidi.
2: What's that, John?
1: The opposite of deja vu is jamais vu. That's when something familiar feels unfamiliar.
2: Oh.
1: I've never heard that before.
2: I've never heard that phrase
1: I've had
2: either.
1: That before where I'm doing something that I've done 1,000 times. I'm like, what am I doing? Like, why am I not thinking how I do this?
2: Well, now
1: I do
2: we know what it's called.
1: Yeah. Jamais vu. And another fun fact for you, Heidi.
2: What's that, John?
1: Life expectancy in ancient Rome was just 25 years old.
2: Wow. We've come a long way.
1: We have. Another fun fact for you, Heidi.
2: What's that, John?
1: The word infantry sounds like infant because in ancient times, an army's infantry typically consisted of soldiers who were very young or too inexperienced to ride a horse to be part of the cavalry. They were the infantry.
2: Cute. I love that.
1: Several fun facts. Now you know. Thanks for listening to the John and Heidi Show.
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1: Canadota Lake's greatest hits.
2: John and Heidi.
0: Time now for the question of the day. This one's for you, Heidi. In a survey, fried chicken and sandwiches were two of the top three picnic foods. What was the third?
1: Are we talking the main course?
0: Or just any kind of food, because it's not a main. It is watermelon. Very good answer. We recently had some friends at our house, and one of those friends brought watermelon, and it was so good.
1: It was good.
0: I haven't had watermelon in a while. And I was like, and then my wife over here gave the rest of it to our son. He was leaving for work. She's like, you want to take this to work? He's like, yeah, I'll take it. And I'm like, can I fight him for it? Because like, I went,
1: oh, there's still watermelon in the fridge.
0: Is there? Fine.
1: Yes.
0: Oh, I didn't know that.
1: In that container.
0: No kidding?
1: Yeah.
0: Well, son of a gun, I didn't. Well, if I had known that, there wouldn't still be. So there, I'm going to get some more of that. That is a little question of the day we do each day right here on the John and Heidi Show.
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6: With your weather flash, I'm Bill Banks, UCToday.org. 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This morning, showers and thunderstorms with a high near 82. Tonight, a chance of showers and thunderstorms followed by patchy fog with a low around 61. Sunday brings patchy fog in the morning, then sunny skies with a high near 82. Currently, 69 and overcast. For UCToday.org, I'm Bill Banks with your weather flash.
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2: John and Heidi.
0: Time now for some weird news. First, Jimothy the raccoon went viral. We talked about him earlier in the program. Well, now he's becoming permanent body art. The quirky critter who has a shortened spine and distinctive wobbly walk inspired a wave of tattoos across Seattle's Ballard neighborhood. Local tattoo artists say they've been flooded with requests, some booking more than a dozen Jimothy tattoos in a single week.
3: Wow.
0: Fans say the lovable raccoon represents resilience and acceptance and finding joy despite his imperfections. While the viral trend continues to grow, supporters hope people will admire Jimothy from a distance and let him continue living his best life in the wild.
3: You know somebody's gonna try to do something.
0: Yeah, probably.
3: So hopefully.
0: I hope they just leave him alone as well. Yep. That is some weird news on the John and Heidi Show.
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2: John and Heidi.
0: Time now for the list. It is the weekend. You know what that means? The funniest posts from women this week.
3: Ah.
0: They changed the thing. It used to be the funniest tweets of the week from women.
3: Right.
0: And this is from Huffington Post. And I checked. Now it's called the funniest posts from women this week.
3: Okay.
0: So I don't know why we changed it, but here we go. This lady said, been on my last straw for about 300 straws now.
3: I can totally relate to that.
0: I love this one. I get really frightened when the washing machine gets to the scary part.
3: What's the scary part? It's doing
0: the spinny thing.
3: Okay.
0: Yeah, because if especially our old washing machine, it would like bounce all over the place, and then it would get, what it would say, tilt? It didn't say that. Whatever it said. It wasn't tilt, it was something, and then I had to redo the whole thing. Another one, whoever named Parmesan cheese and didn't call it spaghetti confetti missed a great opportunity. Telling your parents a video is AI feels like telling a child Santa doesn't exist. And then my favorite, at the mall, urgently trying to find a Pottery Barn because Uber is waiting for me there, and my friend shouts, you're a white woman, you should know where the Pottery Barn is, and I swear to God, an older white lady stepped out of the shadows behind me and said, follow me. So how great is that? I'll get you there. The funniest post of the week from women on the John and Heidi Show.
4: 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A new $25,000 scholarship fund has been established at the Corey Higher Education Council to help area residents pursue workforce training in high-demand career fields. The Anthony Workforce Scholarship Fund was created through a commitment from a Corey native and philanthropist, Michael Anthony. The fund will provide scholarships to reduce and, in many cases, eliminate the cost of technical training for individuals seeking industrial recognized credentials and new career opportunities. Scholarships will be available for participants enrolled in technical training programs offered through the Corey Higher Education Council and its developing Corey Area Technical Cyber Hub Initiative. Programs are expected to include fiber optics, aviation, coding and cybersecurity, biotechnology through the MicroLab Initiative. Things to do today from 10 a.m. to 1 p.m., Ways of Hope Community Walk. It's taking place in Canadota Lake. The starting point will be the Frog Pond Restaurant Pavilion at Canadota Lake. The event is intended to promote suicide prevention and mental wellness. Then at 3 p.m., Pause for the Cause event benefiting Pink Rex. It will take place at 15180 Union in LaBeouf Road in Union City. Live music by Billy Mack, Tyler McLean, the Dan Douglas Band, and Flight. Admission is $20 for adults and $5 for individuals 12 and under. At 4:30 in the afternoon, doors open at the Union City Little Gritters and Youth Center. Gun and Cash Bingo is held at the Union City Fire Hall. Tickets are $30 at the door. On Sunday from 11 a.m. to 5 p.m., it's going to be the Glen Mead Day. It takes place at Mead Park in Corey. The event begins with a worship service at 9:30 a.m. at the Channel 98.9 Stennett Pavilion. The day includes wagon rides, a petting zoo, duck races, pie auction, and a car show. More information is available at uctoday.org. That's it for now. JT reporting.
5: President Trump says he'll take his ballroom to the Supreme Court. Ryan Nobles has more from Washington, D.C.
6: An appeals court ruling the construction process should have been approved by Congress, ordering above-ground construction halted, but paused their ruling so the administration can appeal to the Supreme Court, a path President Trump has already promised to take.
5: President Trump is acknowledging Republican voters may not show up in force for the upcoming midterms. More from Scott Carr.
7: Without offering a reason behind their anger, Trump tells Punch Bowl News Republicans nationwide seem to be not very happy with their party right now.
8: They're not angry at me, but they are angry at Republicans.
7: Though post-midterms, he says he believes Republicans will keep control of both the U.S. House and Senate.
8: And even good presidents, they tend to lose the midterm, so I don't know what that is. Other than that, I'd say we should win easily.
7: Trump says he's stepping up his efforts to get out the vote with more speeches and more money from his $400 million super PAC.
5: I'm Lisa Taylor.
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11: 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This morning, showers and thunderstorms are likely with a high near 82. Tonight, showers and thunderstorms continuing with a low around 61. As we move into Sunday, patchy fog in the morning, then sunny with a high near 82. Tomorrow night, a chance of showers and thunderstorms with a low around 62. Currently, it's 70 and overcast. For UCToday.org, I'm Bill Banks with your weather flash.

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1: Hello. This is Pastor Robert Orner of the Lincolnville Baptist Church, where you will always be welcomed with open arms and caring hearts. Our Sunday school is at 9:30 a.m., followed by our worship service at 10:30 a.m. I was reflecting upon my life and all the different titles I've had during my 78 years. I'm a son of a farmer, a 4-H member, an honor student, a college graduate, a teacher, a college instructor, principal, a motivational speaker, my mother's primary a caregiver for 5.5 years, and now a pastor. All of us carry many titles during our lifetime. How important it is to remember what God tells us in Psalm 32:18. I will instruct and teach you in the way you should go. I will counsel you with my loving eyes on you. Folks, God had a plan for our life before we were even born. He has told us through Jeremiah's writing, I know the plans I have for you, plans to prosper you and not harm you. Plans to give you hope in a future. It's exciting to grab onto that scriptural promise and be reassured by Philippians 2:13. For God is working in you, giving you the desire and the power to do what pleases Him. To experience this reality in our lives, we must accept His Son as our Savior. Be obedient, submitting to His will for us. Billy Graham once remarked, when we are born of God, our hearts can then perceive the will of God. Do we want a life that is full of satisfaction, joy, peace, fulfillment, and victory? We definitely can if we make Jesus Christ our Savior and the Lord of all aspects of our living. I pray that if you haven't made that decision yet, you'll definitely ask, Jesus, come into my heart, and you'll discover for yourself that He will instruct and teach you in the way you should go. And with that, we say, praise

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2: John and Heidi.
0: Time now for something special with Heidi Small. What you got for me there, Heidi?
1: This is the final day of the weird translation prompts from smartphone
0: apps. I'm going to miss these because they're so wonky.
1: Yeah, so these are just things that they want you to say in another language when you're attempting to learn another
0: language.
1: They're
0: teaching you how to say these things.
1: Yes. So the first one is, this knife wants to visit Switzerland.
0: Who's going to need to know how to say that?
1: The green owl is trying to come up with some new sentences.
0: Yeah, that doesn't make sense.
1: Spiders often sit on their beds and cry. There is a hand coming out of the toilet.
0: Okay.
1: Crime fell after the chicken became prime minister. And the last one is, I have this onion and I'm going to use it.
0: I don't know why anyone needs to learn any of those particular phrases.
1: Important conversation sentences for visiting another country.
0: I sure hope that the app that has those sentences is not the top app anywhere. Because if that's what people are learning, the people who are hearing that are going to think you have no idea what you're saying, even though you're like, I have an onion and I know how to use it. Like, okay. Thank you. That is something special with Heidi Small.
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0: We always like to wrap things up around here with good news, and I think this story is adorable. A lightning strike hit everything this guy owns, and then his little boy handed his dad his life savings. How wild
3: Aww.
0: Is this? I think kids are awesome. Casey Pettis walked away unharmed, thank goodness, after lightning struck his truck and reduced it to a pile of ashes Aww. On a Utah highway. And you can see this thing.
3: Jeez.
0: It's literally just like the tailgate is like the only part of the truck that's not damaged. Everything else is literally burnt to a crisp. But what happened later that day just kind of tugged at this man's heartstrings. He's got a 9-year-old son, and this kid offered up his life savings. That turned this frightening experience into a story about love and generosity and family. He's a contractor in St. George, Utah. He was driving to Cedar City, and he noticed a slow leak on one of his rear tires. He planned to make a stop at a tire shop. He was on his phone with his brother, who said, just pull over. And he was like, no, I don't need to do that. And he says, just as we were talking, boom, I get rocked.
3: Yikes.
0: For a few moments, he struggled to process what happened. It took him a second to realize. He's like, oh, I was just struck by lightning. Within seconds, his truck lost electrical power without steering.
3: Oh, my gosh.
0: He was struggling to get it to the side of the road. The rain was pouring down. Smoke began rising from the dashboard. He said, I grabbed basically my phone, my keys, and my wallet, and I got out of the truck, leaving behind thousands of dollars worth of tools. Minutes later,
3: my gosh.
0: The truck was completely burnt to a crisp. Yeah, everything was gone. And then when he gets home, that's when he's talking to his 9-year-old son. And he comes out and he has this bundle of cash
3: Aww.
0: That he was saving up to buy a dirt bike. And he says, Dad, I want you to have this.
3: Aww.
0: Isn't that amazing? This little boy. And this guy's like, you know what? I could look at all the negative that came from this. I lost my truck. I lost my tools. But I look at my little boy and we're doing something right. We're raising this
3: Absolutely.
0: Kid right. How amazing is that? And this story's got way more to it. If you want to read all the details, it's in the show notes for today at johnandheidishow.com. Time to say goodbye, Heidi.
3: Goodbye, Heidi.
0: Goodbye, everybody. Have a great weekend. Thank you for listening to the John and Heidi Show.
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7: 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This morning, showers and thunderstorms are likely with a high near 82. Tonight, showers and thunderstorms continuing with a low around 61. As we move into Sunday, patchy fog in the morning, then sunny with a high near 82. Tomorrow night, a chance of showers and thunderstorms with a low around 62. Currently, it's 70 and overcast. For UCToday.org, I'm Bill Banks with your weather.
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2: Got an exciting half hour for you this morning on Alphabet of Rock. We're doing the P songs. We're going to start off with the Status Quo, Pictures of Matchstick Men. Then we got Kris Kristofferson, Bob Dylan, Willie Nelson's coming up, Joey D and the Starlighters with the Peppermint Twist. We got the Rivingtons, Papa Ooh Mau Mau. We got Little Joe and the Thrillers, Peanuts. I love my Peanuts. And we got two kind of alternative art groups, Combustible Edison and Bright Eyes, all coming at you for the next half hour.

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6: With your weather flash, I'm Bill Banks, UCToday.org. 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This afternoon, partly sunny with a high near 82. A chance of showers and thunderstorms is possible. Tonight, mostly cloudy with showers and thunderstorms likely, leading to patchy fog and a low around 61. Sunday brings patchy fog and sunny skies with a high near 82. Currently, it's 72 and overcast. For UCToday.org, I'm Bill Banks with your weather flash.
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8: P songs this morning here on Alphabet of Rock. We got Trick Pony. Clarence Carter is going to talk about Patches. We got the Marvelettes. Please, Mr. Postman. We got Lloyd Price with Buddy Holly with Peggy Sue. We got Rick Nelson, Kathy Jean. We're going to end up with Sheb Woolley, the Purple People Eater. I bet you haven't heard that one in a while.

Buddy Holly and the Crickets were the first white group that ever played in the Apollo Theater in New York City in 1957. When they were booked, the manager thought they were Afro-American because of their sound.

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2: Another morning of Alphabet of Rock. We're on the artists that start with O. We're going to start off with the Others. Yeah, that's what they were called. They were kind of a psych group. Then the Originals, a doo-wop group called the Octaves, a double feature. One of my favorite songs from 1960, the Olympics with Western Movies, and the Orlans with Shimmy, Shimmy, Shimmy. Then we're going to finish up with two soul singers, O.V. Wright and Otis Clay. That's what we're coming up for this half hour here on the Alphabet of Rock, right here every Saturday morning.

If you used to shop up in Erie, you probably know that Bed Bath & Beyond used to be right in there, right next to Marshall's. I always liked to go in there because you never saw, you never knew what you're going to find in there. And then they closed. Oh, my goodness, they closed. Well, I'm finding out they're opening 200 stores again. You know, they've gone through their bankruptcy and whatever. I don't understand all that. But for some reason, they're not going to California. Why do you think that is?

I'm watching season one of China Beach on DVD. You can get the series. It was a show put out in the late 80s, like 88, 89, 90, in that period. It's kind of like MASH with the Korean War. It's about all about the Vietnam War. And the music is, all of the music is from that period, which is kind of cool. It's just a little weird listening to great music, watching a terrible war.

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2: With your weather flash, I'm Bill Banks, UCtoday.org. 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This afternoon, partly sunny with a high near 82. A chance of showers and thunderstorms. Tonight, partly cloudy with a low around 61. A chance of showers and thunderstorms, then patchy fog. Sunday brings patchy fog and sunny skies with a high near 82. Currently, it's 74 and overcast. For UCtoday.org, I'm Bill Banks with your weather flash.

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1: 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I wish grown-ups would be careful where they put their candy wrappers. Keep America clean.

These are the Ten Commandments of man, given to woman through the divine inspiration of with the solid kick. Commandment one, no other man but me. Thou shalt not encourage no man to make love to you, neither kiss you, nor caress you, for I'm your man, a very jealous man, and is ready to lay low any other man that may intrude in our love. Commandment three, remember to kiss and caress me, honor and obey me in my every whim and fancy, 7 days a week and twice on Sunday, 'cause at no time will I agging it

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Thou shalt not commit adultery, for the world would not hold me guilty if I commit murder. Commandment 10. Thou shalt not covet thy neighbor's dress, nor her shoes, nor her peru, nor her bed, nor her hat, nor anything that is hers. Neither shall thou call my attention to anything that may be for sale in any stores. For I will not give thee anything but what you actually need for your purpose. Those are the Ten Commandments of man given to woman

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Get those jammies on.

0: We're doing Alpha About a Wreck this half hour, and we're doing O songs. We're going to be hearing from the Beatles, the Blues Beaters from Erie, Garth Brooks, Gene Pitney, Jay and the Americans, the Marcel, the Poets, and we're going to finish up with a double play from the Skyliners.
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2: The U.S. Senate is on a five-week break. Senate lawmakers adjourned early this morning after passing a bill to fund the federal government until early December. They also confirmed Todd Blanche as Attorney General after weeks of debate. They agreed to put off voting on the Save America Act, but agreed to vote immediately on a portion of the bill requiring voters to show a picture ID in federal elections. A new poll in Texas shows Democrat James Tallarico leading by 4 points over State Attorney General Ken Paxton in the race for U.S. Senate. In the Texas Pulse, Texas A&M poll, 47% of Texas voters plan to support Tallarico, while 43% chose Paxton. Illinois detectives have discovered dozens of dead bodies decomposing in a Chicago funeral home. Authorities say over 50 bodies were discovered at the Southside Chapel on Thursday during a license investigation. Police were called in to help and said they found bodies stacked up in closets and in the garage. The Cook County Medical Examiner's Office is working with authorities to identify the bodies right away and notify their families. I'm Lisa Taylor.
3: For UCToday.org, I'm JT reporting. A new $25,000 scholarship fund has been established at the Corey Higher Education Council to help area residents pursue workforce training in high-demand career fields. The Anthony Workforce Scholarship Fund was created through a commitment from a Corey native and philanthropist, Michael Anthony. The fund will provide scholarships to reduce and, in many cases, eliminate the cost of technical training for individuals seeking industrial recognized credentials and new career opportunities. Scholarships will be available for participants enrolled in technical training programs offered through the Corey Higher Education Council and its developing Corey Area Technical Cyber Hub Initiative. Programs are expected to include fiber optics, aviation, coding and cybersecurity, biotechnology through the MicroLab Initiative. Things to do today from 10 a.m. to 1 p.m., Ways of Hope Community Walk. It's taking place in Canadota Lake. The starting point will be the Frog Pond Restaurant Pavilion at Canadota Lake. The event is intended to promote suicide prevention and mental wellness. Then at 3 p.m., Pause for the Cause event benefiting Pink Rex. It will take place at 15180 Union in LaBeouf Road in Union City. Live music by Billy Mack, Tyler McLean, the Dan Douglas Band, and Flight. Admission is $20 for adults and $5 for individuals 12 and under. At 4:30 in the afternoon, doors open at the Union City Little Gritters and Youth Center. Gun and Cash Bingo is held at the Union City Fire Hall. Tickets are $30 at the door. On Sunday from 11 a.m. to 5 p.m., it's going to be the Glenn Mead Day. It takes place at Mead Park in Corey. The event begins with a worship service at 9:30 a.m. at the Channel 98.9 Stennett Pavilion. 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JT reporting.
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5: 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This afternoon, partly sunny with a high near 82, a chance of showers and thunderstorms. Tonight, partly cloudy with a low around 61, a chance of showers and thunderstorms, then patchy fog. Sunday brings patchy fog and sunny skies with a high near 82. Currently, it's 73 and overcast. For UCToday.org, I'm Bill Banks with your weather flash.
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0: Hi, this is Hyde Haley. We're at O Songs here on Vintage Victrola on this Saturday morning. We're going to start off with the Three Dog Night with a great one O song. One is the loneliest number. We're going to hear Scotty McCoy. A little later, we're going to hear the London Royal Orchestra. Bobby Gentry with an ode to Billy Joe. Patti Loveless, yeah. And we're going to finish up with Willie Nelson.

I don't know if you've ever seen Senator John Kennedy from Louisiana, but he has some great lines. The other day he said, the Senate is like high school. No one ever graduates. They kind of stay in 10th grade. You know, I think I've had some of those students myself.

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They got bomb threats. Yeah, sometimes they'd have to call the bomb squad. Well, they got this one package, and Dick Clark listened to it, and there was that ticking sound inside. Oh, my goodness. So they called the bomb squad. The guys come in all dressed in their bomb equipment, took the bomb outside and opened it up, and it was a ticking hound dog. I wonder if it was from Elvis.

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1: For some reason, electronics repair shops are seeing a surge in busted phones and tablets with moisture damage. Why? Because people are trying to cool off their devices in the fridge and the freezer. Don't do that. Now, it sounds like a clever hack, but it can actually destroy your phone. The reason being that sudden temperature change from really hot to really cold causes something called condensation. You know, it's the sweat on your glass of iced tea in the summertime. And that condensation inside the phone can lead to corrosion and then ultimately it not working anymore. Instead, Apple and Samsung recommend taking your phone out of direct sunlight, shutting down all your apps, removing the case if you have one so it lets the phone, you know, more air to it, and then just letting it cool down naturally. Please, it'll save you a lot of money.

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2: This Movie Star Monday, we visit with Laura Morano from Austin and Ally on the Disney Channel. Well, now she's got a new project out. It's got sharks. It's got Antonio Banderas. It's got all kinds of fun. It's called Above and Below. It's in theaters now.
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4: With your weather flash, I'm Bill Banks, UCtoday.org. 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This afternoon, partly sunny with a high near 82. A chance of showers and thunderstorms. Tonight, partly cloudy with a low around 61. A chance of showers and thunderstorms, then patchy fog. Sunday brings patchy fog and sunny skies with a high near 82. Currently, it's 75 and overcast. For UCtoday.org, I'm Bill Banks with your weather flash.
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1: There's a place online called actionnetwork.com, and they have a form where you can enter your town name, and it will tell you the likelihood that the ice cream machine in your local McDonald's, whether or not it will be working. And by the way, most of the working machines are likely found in places like Minnesota, Wisconsin, Idaho, North Dakota, Connecticut, New Jersey. The least liable machines are Mississippi, Oklahoma, Georgia, Arkansas, Louisiana, Texas. So the places that have the most broken ice cream machines for their McDonald's, a place called Cleveland, Tennessee, is the most broken machine capital in America, apparently, having 46.9% chance of being down. Albany, Georgia also has a big letdown when you're wanting a McDonald's ice cream cone, followed by Gulfport, Mississippi, Kalamazoo, Michigan, and Beaumont, Texas.

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0: Lincolnville Baptist Church invites the community to the final gazebo night of the season on Sunday, August 30th at 6 p.m. The evening will feature music by Corey Turbin and Friends. 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The event will be held rain or shine. A freewill love offering will also be received. Gazebo Night takes place at Lincolnville Baptist Church on Mill Street in Lincolnville, and everyone is invited to attend. That's August 30th at 6 p.m.
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2: I don't know what it is about someone who's got to get that salami sandwich right before they hop on a flight across the country. And then the rest of us have got to smell that stinky sandwich the rest of the way. Well, according to a recent survey at point.me, M-E, they say here are the worst foods that people bring on to a flight. Tuna sandwich was the number one sandwich or food on a flight, followed by hard-boiled eggs, soup or other messy liquids, fried food, fast food, which I don't think that's too bad, having to be locked in with that and everyone smells McDonald's for a while. It could be better, but it's not the worst.

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3: 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This afternoon, partly sunny with a high near 82, a chance of showers and thunderstorms. Tonight, partly cloudy with a low around 62, a chance of showers and thunderstorms, then patchy fog. Sunday brings patchy fog and mostly sunny skies with a high near 82. Currently, it's 78 and partly cloudy. For UCToday.org, I'm Bill Banks with your weather flash.
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12: Hello, and welcome to another edition of your Daily Beatle Break. Today we feature a song credited to Buddy Holly and Norman Petty, but Petty forced his way into co-writing credit. It was first recorded by Holly's band The Crickets in 1957. Today's song is a classic example of the Bo Diddley beat. Today's song became the A-side of the Rolling Stones' first single in 1964. And you can find the Beatles' version of today's song on Artifacts 2, 60-69. It was recorded during the Get Back sessions, but never released by the band. Here's Not Fade Away on your Daily Beatle Break.

Well, that's going to do it for this edition of your Daily Beetle Break. I'm Dave Marino. Thanks for joining us. And we'll catch you right here next time. 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
1: Now, this is a story that happened back in 2003, but for some reason it was popping up on news stories just like a couple of weeks ago. What happened was that in 2003, this man was completely blindsided with the fact that his wife wanted a divorce. She left the property, saying she would be back to get her stuff. Well, he kind of saved her some trouble, sort of, where he took some scissors and went to town on her clothing, leaving what was left of them in six hefty garbage bags on their front lawn for her. Obviously, she was not very happy with that. He was charged with criminal damage to property and forced to pay a hefty fine and asked to completely give full restitution for all those clothes. I'm pretty sure they went through with a divorce not too long after that.

0: Happy Scrappers Quilt Guild invites the public to its annual quilt show Friday, August 28th and Saturday, August 29th at St. Teresa Church Activity Building, 9 3rd Street in Union City. 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That's August 28th and 29th at St. Teresa's Church Activity Building.
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1: So here's something that came up. And it's kind of one of those weird surveys of what no one is doing right now out of the 8.3 billion people on Earth. What do you think nobody is doing right now? Well, according to what the internet said, eating buffalo wings on the summit of Mount Everest. I mean, that's a pretty good bet. Go to Kaushi with that. Yeah. Scuba diving while eating string cheese. Seems like the other animals would get to that before you did. Surfing on the back of a whale. Reading word for word the terms and services before updating someone's phone's operating systems. Yeah, nobody is going to be doing that.

Chris Montez. Let's dance. 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
1: Hey, everybody. I'm Casey Petrowski from The Beatles Show. This week, we'll offer you more of the almost best. The almost best of the 45s we got from the guys here in the U.S. We're up to the rest of the singles the band released while they were together and some of the ones that came after. All of them not quite ready for primetime. 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
2: The U.S. Senate is on a five-week break. Senate lawmakers adjourned early this morning after passing a bill to fund the federal government until early December. They also confirmed Todd Blanche as Attorney General after weeks of debate, but they agreed to postpone action on a Senate budget resolution until after the recess. They also agreed to put off voting on the Save America Act, but agreed to vote immediately on a portion of the bill, which requires voters to show a picture ID in federal elections. Former President Biden cancer has spread. More from Lisa Taylor.
3: That's according to his son, Hunter Biden, who gave an update on his father's health during a wide-ranging interview with the BBC on Friday. Hunter Biden got emotional when discussing his father's health. He said the cancer has metastasized into his bones and added it's very painful and it's very debilitating in many respects.
2: The 83-year-old former president revealed his cancer diagnosis in May of last year, just months after his time in the White House ended. I'm Lisa Carton.
4: The current time is 3:22.
5: This 250 and 60 is presented by Tonard Manufacturing in Cory. The Declaration of Independence was out, and the British were in Brooklyn 250 years ago this month. The Continental Army suffered a horrendous defeat there, losing our foothold in that area, including Long Island. The British would continue in September to claim New York. This 250 and 60 has been presented by Tonard Manufacturing in Cory.
6: 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This afternoon, partly sunny with a high near 82. A chance of showers and thunderstorms. Tonight, partly cloudy with a low around 62. A chance of showers and thunderstorms, then patchy fog. Sunday brings patchy fog and mostly sunny skies with a high near 82. Currently, it's 80 and mainly clear. For UCToday.org, I'm Bill Banks with your weather flash.

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2: Now, this isn't one of those questions of whether you've seen UFOs or if you think UFOs exist or if Earth has been visited by extraterrestrials. This question is more along the lines of, out in the entire vastness of all the universe, do you think it's possible there is life on other planets? And a majority of Americans say, yeah, they believe aliens do exist. Whether or not they've been to Earth, well, I'm sure that's a completely different survey. Now, this was done by the Pew Research Study, and they say that 63% of people think that there is some other form of intelligent alien life on other planets. And whether or not they've actually been here to Earth, I mean, why would they? Have they seen our political system lately?
3: There's something for everyone this summer at Zumbeezy Bay.

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1: Here's a question that was launched on social media just a couple of weeks ago. And someone, I think it started on Reddit, someone gathered all of the best comments to talk about which was the best month to be born in or the worst month to be born in. And according to Reddit, an overwhelming number of responses said December was the worst month to be born in because your birthday kind of gets merged with Christmas. So maybe, you know, you wait to get your presents for birthday on Christmas. Early January was also here because people were burned out from the October, November, and December holidays. On the other end of that question, which is the best month to be born in, according to this, the National Bureau of Economic Research says that September is the number one month to be born in, and the number two month, May.

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1: You know what was on the jukebox in the front. 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
4: With your weather flash, I'm Bill Banks, UCToday.org. 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Partly sunny with a high near 82. A chance of showers and thunderstorms. Tonight, partly cloudy with a low around 62. A chance of showers and thunderstorms, then patchy fog. Looking ahead to Sunday, mostly sunny with a high near 82. Currently, it's 82 and overcast. For UCToday.org, I'm Bill Banks with your weather flash.
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1: The best of Terry Dean.
2: So there's a guy in Clay County, Florida, who was attached to a string of vehicle thefts. And police were on this lookout. They were trying to find whoever it was. And according to the officials from the sheriff's office, this report was released on July 11th. So not quite a month ago. The suspect, instead of saying, "No, I didn't do it," actually said, "Well, if people didn't want their car stolen, they should not leave them unlocked with the keys inside." The guy was truly believed he was doing the community a service by stealing people's cars that were unlocked. He did get booked on all the thefts, in case you're wondering. Turns out the law does not actually operate on the finders keepers policy that he was later promoting.

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1: Everybody's got places to go, things to do, and when it comes to hitting the highway, maybe we might drive a little bit faster than what the speed limit says we should. However, according to research from the University of Minnesota, they found that speeding costs Americans in pollution 50,000 metric tons of carbon dioxide pollution every single day. And if everybody were to do the speed limit, it would actually save the entire United States 6 million gallons of gasoline per day. And all you have to do is just drive the speed limit. And research found that if you were to drive the speed limit, it would only add less than 60 seconds to your drive.

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1: 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We'll talk about that, play lots of great Pink Floyd coming up on the next Floydian Slip. 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
2: Former President Biden's cancer has spread. That's according to his son, Hunter Biden, who gave an update on his father's health during a wide-ranging interview with the BBC on Friday. Hunter Biden got emotional when discussing his father's health. He said the cancer has metastasized into his bones and further, and added it's very painful and it's very debilitating in many respects. The 83-year-old former president revealed his cancer diagnosis in May of last year, just months after his time in the White House ended. A red flag warning continues across the inland northwest because of hot temperatures, dry conditions, and gusty winds, conditions that cause fires to grow. Firefighters increased containment on the Spokane fires. The Old Trails fire remains at 3,500 acres with 23% containment. The Autumn Lane fire has burned 5,700 acres, and containment has increased to 47%, and the Fairview fire is 31% contained. I'm Lisa Carton.
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6: With your weather flash, I'm Bill Banks, UCtoday.org. 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Tonight, a chance of showers and thunderstorms, then patchy fog. Partly cloudy, with a low around 62. Tomorrow, Sunday brings patchy fog in the morning, followed by mostly sunny skies with a high near 82. Looking ahead to Sunday night, a slight chance of rain showers is possible with a low around 62. Currently, it's 82 and clear. For UCtoday.org, I'm Bill Banks with your weather forecast.

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1: Americans' taste in ice cream isn't that wild and crazy. According to Instacart, anyway, anybody who has shopped through Instacart over the past, this summer at least, now that we're into, early August, it hasn't been that crazy, like the type of ice cream people have ordered. 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So a fifth of all ice cream is vanilla. Chocolate was two with only 7.9%, followed by cookie dough ice cream, cookies and cream, chocolate fudge brownie, getting a little bit more wild there, mint chocolate chip, coffee, strawberry, and cherry in the top 10.

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2: Late last month, an article from Visual Capitalist recommended the different states in the United States to move to. Because, according to a new ranking by Consumer Affairs, they looked at different scores for affordability, safety, education, healthcare, economic strength, overall quality of life. And we put all those numbers together. It seems that New Hampshire is the state to move to because they have the better healthcare. They have better safety, more affordability. Utah was number two, followed by Idaho, Virginia, and Maine. The worst states, according to them, was New Mexico. That was the worst state, followed by Louisiana, California, Arkansas, and my home state of Oklahoma.

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3: With your weather flash, I'm Bill Banks, UCtoday.org. 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Tonight, a chance of showers and thunderstorms, then patchy fog. Partly cloudy with a low around 62. Tomorrow brings patchy fog in the morning, leading to mostly sunny skies with a high near 82. Later Sunday night, a slight chance of rain showers, then a chance of thunderstorms, with a low around 62. Currently, it's 79 and overcast. For UCtoday.org,
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2: Just when you thought you heard all the porta potty stories out there, oh, sir, there's this one. This happened out of Kansas City, I guess, around it, where a worker was trying to collect all the porta potties for this company. He knocks on the door, talks to the guy. He's like, hey, I'll be back in 10 minutes to get this porta potty. The guy inside apparently got stuck. So the gentleman with the porta potty company and a cop burst open into the door, found the guy's head sticking out of the porta potty hole. Apparently, the guy got stuck trying to retrieve his bottle of Mountain Dew. Would you really want to consume that bottle of Mountain Dew knowing where it came from? Now, the guy with the dropped bottle of Mountain Dew was cut out of the porta potty and was okay, but dude.

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0: News from 77, who 2 years later would break Elvis Presley's attendance record at the Sahara Tahoe in Lake Tahoe, Nevada, and become the first rock band to play a casino showroom. That's What You Gonna Do. Playing America's favorites, I'm Chuck Matthews on Greatest Hits USA. Once again, welcome to our three-hour musical mind excursion. Coming up on today's show, we'll be counting around the American charts for the first week in August. I'll be taking your request at 855-USA-HITS. In the second hour, I'll go back to 1971 and to finish off a top five countdown from 1966.
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0: Kicking things off at number 10 out of Cincinnati, the Isley Brothers, with a tune that the Beatles picked up for their act in Germany and then laid down on vinyl for the first album called Please, Please Me. Here's Twist and Shout.

0: Essay. It's now time to pick up the phone and call us on our nationwide toll-free hotline. Here's the number to call. 855-USA-HITS. Who's on the phone?
1: Hey, Chuck. It's Michelle from New Jersey. Do you play the Bee Gees? You should be dancing.

0: an Ave Maria.
1: At number 17, that was Dean Friedman from 77 with a song that mentions a whole bunch of places around New York City. That's Ariel. Next up on Greatest Hits USA, The Strange Loves, with a tune that was originally going to be a cover of a Bo Diddley record, but by the time they went through it, it had all new lyrics. From 65, here's I Want Candy.

0: dropping down from number three. It's Barry Manilow from 77, who is back in Las Vegas for numerous weekends through December. That looks like we made it. Did you make an eQuest yet? 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Coming up next, there was a lawsuit. Plus, I've got the birthday bunch.
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2019, that's Chicago with a 74 encore, with the first song written by trumpeter Lee Lunane to make an album. That's Call on Me. Next on Greatest Hits USA, the group Pacific Gas and Electric. At least that was the name of the group when they recorded this song. With the success of this one-hit wonder, the California Electric Company put the kibosh on the use of the name. From 1970,

Madison Manchester Midnight Blue, number 8 this week. It's now time for the birthday bunch. Here we go. Yay! Here are some birthdays for this week in August. On the 2nd is Edward Patton. He was one of the Pips with Gladys Knight and Andrew Gold. Thank you for being a friend. On August 3rd, we have singer Beverly Lee. She was part of the Shirelles and Tony Bennett. He left his heart in San Francisco. On August 5, it's Rick Derringer. He was a lead singer on Hang On Sloopy. And Samantha Sang. She gave you emotion.

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3: 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Tonight, a chance of showers and thunderstorms, then patchy fog. Partly cloudy with a low around 62. Tomorrow, Sunday, brings patchy fog and mostly sunny skies with a high near 82. Later Sunday night, a slight chance of rain showers is possible with a low around 62. Currently, it's 77 and clear. For UCToday.org, I'm Bill Banks with your weather flash.

0: 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Say hi, Rem.
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0: There you go. A new DJ in the making. And number nine, the Bay City Rollers from 77. It's now that time to pick up the phone and call us on our nationwide toll-free hotline. 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
3: 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I wish it would rain.

0: 23, the Dwight Twilley Band from 75, who came out of Tulsa, Oklahoma with their debut single, but then hit a brick wall after their label, Shelter Records, wound up in a lawsuit between the two owners and collapsed. That's I'm on Fire. Coming up next hour on Greatest Hits USA, there were 600,000 people, plus there was a 90-day freeze. Stay tuned. 1971 is next.
1: Union City churches are invited to gather together in one place for an opportunity to connect with friends and other church members. 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The event is for everyone in the community. That's Sunday, August 23rd. 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